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2: Let's talk about this. It's getting a lot of chat online. 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
3: Yeah.
2: The card that has a printed saying and maybe a little note or signature on
3: it. For sure.
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3: There's a ceremonial part where like I get birthday cards and I put them like on my mantle for like the week of my birthday and probably like 2 weeks after. And then I save a few.
2: Tanya, I'm guessing you save everything.
4: I save nothing.
2: Really?
4: Yeah.
3: Really?
4: Save the ceremonial, like if there's like really sweet ones. So I do save if they're like very thoughtful and sweet, but the generic ones that I get, I'll read them, so sweet, and then I toss.
3: But there's no system to my madness. Like, I don't know where these cards are. Like, they're tucked into like random drawers, nightstands, somewhere in my office. Like, they're saved, but I just don't have like a system for them.
2: I have saved before. I have saved. So I don't know, save or not save. That is the question.
4: If you save from a significant other and then the relationship ends, you do have to get rid of those.
2: What about pictures?
4: Like printed pictures? Framed pictures?
3: I feel like
4: yes, you can't have those up in your house when your new girlfriend arrives.
2: On your phone?
3: Oh, that's so hard to do. You got to go back.
2: Tanya?
4: I'm going to say no because I feel like that'd be just so... But maybe your Instagram.
3: For sure, Instagram.
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Drake lost a big bet on the World Cup final after wagering $1.5 million on Argentina beating Spain. A win would have earned him more than $5 million. But Spain took the title, leaving Drake empty-handed. And of course, fans are once again blaming the infamous Drake curse. A long-running joke that whenever Drake publicly supports a team or athlete, they end up losing. I've been

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2: Seacrest with you. Sisney Tanya here. Thanks for being on with us. Sisney's been on fire this week. Tanya was a little tired yesterday, but I assume you were saying that you've been going out. Is it summer that you just feel like you can go out a little bit more, even though we got our same schedule?
3: No, I went out. I kind of did this thing with my birthday this year where I did like separate dinners with different friends. And so I had basically like three or four
4: I
3: nights.
4: I did that for my birthday and it was like a marathon.
3: Yeah. So I had like three or four nights in a row that I was going out to dinner.
2: That's amazing that people want to celebrate you like
3: that. Yeah, very nice.
2: Benny Blanco. Love that guy. Shared in an interview on his wife, Selena Gomez, asked him to wait before they went public with their romance. She was a bit insecure, but Benny gradually eased her into being more comfortable with it by reminding her of not only their mutual love, but the love that's all around them. He was saying, quote, I said, you know what? Screw it. We're lucky because we both have friends and family we've known since before all of this. And we're surrounded by a group of people we love. So they took the leap of faith and it worked out. And we love Benny Blanco and Selena.
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0: Yeah, yes it is.
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0: Well, baby, I went down and got it for you.
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0: So let me grab Sophia here. Interesting topic that we were covering. Do you save birthday cards or Valentine's Day cards? And if you do, what's the etiquette on time? Where do you put them? And if you defriend or break up, do you tear them up? Do you throw them away? Do you forget about them? Like, what do you do? Sophia, what happened to you?
2: I went to a friend's birthday party. It was at a different friend's house. And I gave her my card. She opened it, read it, said, "Thank you. That's so sweet." And then threw it right in the trash. I called her out on it. I was like, "Did you just throw my card in the trash?" And she was like, "What? I read it." I was like, "That's so rude."
0: So, she has a point. Like, she read it. She got the emotion and sentiment. Now, recycle the card.
3: In front of her face?
2: She was like, "What, do I need to keep it for a week and then throw it out? Like, what's the difference?"
3: Yes, because then that week you still keep, you walk by it, you see it, it reminds you, it makes you happy.
0: I get the practical point of her, your friend going, "Hey, thank you. I read it, I felt it, and now I'm going to recycle it."
2: I'm not going to buy
0: not hiding.
3: Card. If I wrote you a thoughtful card for your birthday and you read it and you threw it away right in front of my face, Ryan, I wouldn't have known if I would ever write you a card ever again.
0: No, out of that knowing, out of guilt, I would put it somewhere and then think to myself, next week, I got to get rid of that. All right, Sophia, thank you and good luck.
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1: 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All right, so set those alarms. 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

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Yes, was it a vibe switch? Yes. Was it a vibe kill? Maybe. But was it also one of the most talented performers that we had on that stage? 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

know, doesn't it feel like once you've gotten through your Wednesday, it kind of feels like we have some momentum going. 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

We really do have a lot going on the station during the summer. 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And again, it's 13 times every weekday. So why not try your shot at $1,000, right? It's a $1,000 fill-up. 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

0: Star 101.3. Hey, what's up? It's John Camucci. This kind of annoyed me, but I was reading this new study from a bunch of different gastroenterologists, right? And they're pretty strict about like what they can allow on their plates. These are gut health people, right? The people who are trying to keep your gut as healthy as possible. Mine has a lot of issues, so I started reading into this a little bit, and they were talking about stuff they actively avoid to make sure their guts are healthy. And number one, protein bars. They said those artificial additives or additives in there, rather, quickly trigger severe bloating, gas, digestive tract irritation. Anyway, they say steer clear of that. Stay clear of red meat, hot dogs, cold cuts, and deep fried foods like chicken tenders. See, this became my entire diet by the time I was done with this thing. So that probably is why I have so many issues.
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You know, Ed Sheeran's going to be in town in just a couple of days. You might want to try and find some tickets to that show, because he ain't going to be touring for a while after that. He's going to be doing his dad thing for a few years. Thinking Out Loud on Star.

By the way, if you want to wake up tomorrow with Marcus in the morning, 8:05. He's got a pretty sweet prize. 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I know that could be a fun thing to take the family to. So, again, 8:05 tomorrow with Marcus in the morning. It's Star 101.3.

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I'm looking for all the greedy people right now. People who could use an extra $1,000. 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Marcus in the morning is your next chance to win. It's Brittany.

0: 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Hey, it's John Camucci. I know how much we love our pets, right? Our cats, our dogs. I was just reading about, you remember Xzibit, the rapper? He was the host of Pimp My Ride back in the day. His cat, named Thundercat, is 20 years old. I mean, made it over two decades. So they were kind of like asking him, how the heck do you keep this cat alive so long? And he said, diet-wise, it's pretty much just a combination of wet food, dry food, the occasional fancy feast treat, but not that much. And then he said the true game changer was just taking her into the vet to get regular IV fluids, which helped her kidney and her thyroid issues. So that's the big secret that he said we could take away from this. If you want your cat to live 20 years, how about that?
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I mean, just think about it, right? Wednesday's pretty much done. We could check that off the list. We got two more mornings till we just get to forget what day it is for the rest of the weekend, right? Trying to enjoy the weekend a little bit. 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

That's Taylor Swift on Star 101.3. You know, it's pretty unfair that Shakira gets to perform and move and look the way she does at 49 years old. Man, I hope that's me someday. She just absolutely nailed her performance at the World Cup this past weekend. I'm still thinking about it. It's Whenever, Wherever on Star 101.3.

That's great. Gracie Abrams right there on Star 101.3. Forget counting stars. You can count some cash. If you win yourself $1,000 with our $1,000 fill-up, your next cash keyword, that's all you need to win this money, by the way. 6:25 tomorrow with Marcus in the morning, all right? Tune in with us. It's One Republic.

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That's Taylor on Star 101.3. What's up? I'm John Camucci. If you wanted to viva la vida, live your best life at the Exploratorium, four packs up for grabs with Marcus in the morning. Your next chance, 8:05 tomorrow morning and for the rest of the week here on Star 101.3.

0: Hey, it's Star 101.3. When's the last time you gave your computer a deep clean? I'm mostly talking about your keyboard here. Like, when's the last time you cleaned your keyboard at work? Do you use a keyboard at your desk? If so, you might want to give that thing a little bath. They were just like talking about these essentially dangerous drug-resistant bacteria that survive on plastics in your keyboard for literally days. And a lot of people are noticing that this is kind of what's keying some of the acne flare up on some skin. So if you're trying to, you know, protect yourself, maybe not get any colds or anything, and especially like clear up your face a little bit, because you touch your keyboard, you touch your face, that's definitely not good, right? They're saying give yourself that weekly clean and wipe down your keyboard today. I know it's been a while.
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You know, when I wake up on a Monday, it's like the weekend isn't even close. Like, I don't even think a weekend is real. And then by the time you get to Wednesday, it starts to, like, come into your vision. You're like, Wednesdays are a real thing, right? The weekend is a real thing. It's coming. 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

will say, I listen to like a lot of different music, right? And every time I come back to this Olivia Rodrigo album, it just like reaffirms to me, it really is going to be album of the year. I'm calling it right now, okay? Remember Wednesday, July 22nd. You heard it's going to be album of the year for the Grammys, okay? This is Drop Dead on Star 101.3.

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That's Ed Sheeran. He's going to be in town this week at Star 101.3. What's up? I'm John Camucci. If you can't get tickets to Ed Sheeran, you can at least take the family to the Exploratorium, right? 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

0: Star 101.3, what's up? It's John Camucci. Do you ever feel like you're the only person at the backyard barbecue that is just getting absolutely eaten alive by bugs? You know, if you feel like that, science actually says that's kind of true for some people. Some people have like naturally elevated levels of particular acids on your skin that are highly addictive to insects and mosquitoes. Makes you essentially irresistible. Fatty acids can be linked to regular intake of dairy fats and vegetable oils. Anyway, that is actually a thing. So if you think you get bit more often, you do have to, unfortunately, buy some more of that sunscreen. Or not sunscreen, rather. That bug spray. All right? You need some of the good stuff. The heavy-duty ones. Because those bugs, yes, it's true. They are coming after you.
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13: 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At games, we hug total strangers. And yet, in these moments, there's also something we don't do. 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

Sometimes I like to picture my week as like a loading bar, you know, and once we get to Wednesday, it's like that loading bar is halfway done. It's starting to get there, right? It's Star 101.3. It's just Fergie, Big Girls Don't Cry.

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feelings that I feel for you. 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

0: So here it is. All right, tomorrow morning, our $1,000 fill-up starts back up. This is where I need you to lock in. Okay, Star 101.3, I'm John Camucci. 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So your first cash keyword, 625 with Marcus in the morning. 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

right, y'all. That's going to do it for me. Appreciate you being here to hang. My name is John Camucci. This is Star 101.3. Hope you've enjoyed your hump day. Two more nights till we get to hit the weekend. Cannot wait for it. Be safe out there. I'm going to leave you with some Bruno Mars. This is Risk It All.

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0: 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Guaranteed human.

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0: slow traffic into Hayward. The brake lights come on right around 238. And southbound 880 is solid out to Highway 92. If you're continuing on, slow traffic down to Alvarado Niles. We've got some Caltrans road work going on in Lafayette. Eastbound 24 between Acalanas and Oak Hill Road. That right lane closed till 9.
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0: Vanessa Carlton, Star 101.3. It's Marcus in the morning, right before 6 o'clock. Good morning. Producer Taylor is here.
1: Good morning.
0: We had a long day yesterday. Mm-hmm. You had a longer day than I did. What did we do yesterday? We went out to the Ameswell Hotel in Mountain View to cook with the executive chef. Shout out to Chef Chad. He's going to be competing this weekend in the Heritage Fire event in San Mateo. So we were cooking in the backyard, prepping the bite. And then you had to get in the car, go home. Did you get a nap before trivia?
1: I think I had about 10 minutes to spare. So no.
0: So Taylor did trivia last night in the Outer Sunset. How'd it go?
1: It was a light crowd last night, but everyone was having a great time. So that made me happy.
0: Nice. All right. Well, we're in this. And then this morning, I got taken out by my shampoo. I got shampoo in my eyes.
1: Ooh.
0: And it was not. It's still burning. I'm like, this is some like some industrial stuff. I don't know what's going on.
1: Did you put eye drops in?
0: What did I do? I did a flush. I turned the shower back on and I did a chem flush.
1: That sounds painful.
0: I'm still feeling it. Usually, you know, you get shampoo in your eyes and it just takes a minute and whatever. This shampoo, I don't know what's going on. It's supposed to be super organic and super like, not healthy ingredients, but like natural.
1: Okay.
0: And now here we are. It's feel like it's glued to my eyeball.
1: At least you showered.
0: You're welcome. What's going on this morning? So we have the Bay's $1,000 Philip. If you need gas money, we're going to get you with a keyword coming up at about 6:25, less than 30 minutes away to win. Stay with us.
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0: More variety from the 2000s, the 90s, and today it's Star 101.3. It's Marcus in the Morning and Good Morning. Producer Taylor is here.
1: Hello.
0: Hi. Let me ask you something. Do you find yourself staying up later than you should?
1: Oh my gosh, every single night.
0: Do you find yourself mad at yourself in the morning?
1: Yes.
0: Do you do the thing that I do? You actively out loud yell at yourself?
1: Yes.
0: Here's me at 4 a.m. after I stayed up until 10:30 watching my shows. You dummy.
1: Right.
0: Let's not do this again tomorrow. Well, I was vindicated yesterday when I found out not only are we not alone, because 96% of people do this, there's a name for it. It's called revenge bedtime procrastination.
1: That's me every day.
0: It's a thing. Now, real people, normal people, responsible people do it every other day. I do it every night.
1: Me too.
0: Unless I stop myself. I physically out loud have to say the words. Does anybody else do this? You literally say to yourself, go to bed.
1: Right? I have to self-discipline myself.
0: Which is frightening. So they surveyed 2,000 people. 96% of them admitted to this revenge bedtime procrastination. Most people saying, like, look, the day was hard. This is the only time I have to myself. Like, I have a family, right? So I'm making dinner. I'm making sure everybody's got what they need, what they want. And then they go to bed and I'm just up doing stuff.
1: The worst part is when you're laying in bed already and you're scrolling and you could easily be sleeping. All you have to do is just put the phone down, but you can't.
0: Funny you should say that. It's the number one thing people do when they revenge bedtime procrastinate. They doom scroll. Are you feeling seen right now?
1: Oh, yeah. Called out, actually.
0: So I heard a saying, sleep like it's your job. I could repeat that every single day and still not listen to myself. However, if you can get adequate sleep and stay on a good sleep schedule, it helps with the release of cortisol, which makes it easier, for example, to lose weight. It makes you more cognitively aware, that brain fog that we talk about. Let's just be better people. Let's adult.
1: I'll try tomorrow.
0: Same. All right. Hey, keep the radio on. It's the base $1,000 Philip. We've got your keyword to win $1,000 gas money. Just trying to give it out. 6:25. Be here to win. Star 101.3.
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0: Star 101.3. It's Marcus in the morning. Producer Taylor here as well. Good morning.
1: Good morning.
0: A lot of people traveling here over the summer. What is the number one thing that passengers do that annoys travelers the most? I'm not talking about, actually, no, the part of these are in the airport. What do you think the number one thing is? What annoys you the most that somebody will do on an airplane or in the airport?
1: Oh, probably kicking my chair.
0: Okay. That's not even in the top five.
1: That's crazy.
0: Number one, 40% of people say armrest hogging is the number one.
1: Okay, hot take. I believe that if you're in the middle, you get the armrests.
0: Both of them?
1: Yeah, you're in the middle. That's like the shaft. But no one wants to sit there.
0: That just means you booked your ticket too late. So you want to reward a procrastinator?
1: Okay, that doesn't always mean that. Sometimes you're stuck in it because you're a child. You get the armrest.
0: I also read that United is actually doing away with the middle seats and putting a table there instead.
1: Oh, I'm so down with
0: and
1: that.
0: And charging a premium, tell your parents.
1: Wait, charging a premium for what?
0: For that middle seat not being there, and you get a table instead to put your stuff on.
1: Oh, is that like a new layer?
0: It's going
1: like,
0: to be a new
1: layer?
0: Thing. I just read they're launching that.
1: Okay.
0: Something else that bugs people. Standing too early. Your flight lands, and somebody stands too early. But I would submit, like, I want to stretch my legs. I want to get ready and be actively getting my overhead, my bag out of the overhead. Why does this bother people? Now, standing and moving out of your turn? Yes. Like, the people that stand up, grab their stuff, and start walking before anybody else stands up, toward the front of the plane. Yes, I have beef with that. I don't have beef if you just stand up. Is it because my butt's in your face? Is that the problem?
1: I mean, maybe. I don't really know why. I mean, for me, it doesn't bother me.
0: I don't care. As long as you're not moving forward. If I see you stand up and you're in the aisle in your area, have at it, man. Helps with the varicose veins. That was a strange statement. Overly chatty seatmates. Which one are you?
1: I'm chatty.
0: Are you?
1: Because usually when I'm on the plane, like I've had a couple drinks, I really take a part in the airport bar. So,
0: well, it's a family affair for you guys.
1: Oh, absolutely.
0: That's when the vacation starts.
1: We just start drinking the minute we get to the airport. We don't care. It's 5 a.m.
0: For me, I will sit down. I will say hello. And then that's that. And especially if you've got earbuds in. And if I put my earbuds in, don't talk to me.
1: I'm always secretly hoping that the person next to me is going to be hot.
0: Well, I mean, who wouldn't want to talk to Taylor? Honestly. boarding out of turn. That makes me crazy.
1: What does that mean?
0: Like they call group A and somebody from group C is standing there kind of hovering.
1: Oh.
0: Or because if you board out of turn, now you're messing up the works. Like you get up there and they go, oh, sorry, sir, you're in group C. We're boarding group A right now. Now you've stopped the flow.
1: As long as you're not in my personal bubble, I don't care. Mm. Like you're the one who's standing. It doesn't bother me.
0: And then finally, seat swap requests.
1: No, absolutely not. No, sorry.
0: My
1: no.
0: daughter would like to look out the window, ma'am. Can I have your...
1: No, you booked the seat. You booked it. Why would you not think about this?
0: Okay, what if I booked a full plane and my kid has to sit two rows away?
1: That's not my problem.
0: No, it's not.
1: It's really not. Like, I'm not to be rude or anything, but it's
0: just
1: that's
0: rude.
1: Your
0: She
1: kid.
0: Was just rude right
1: that's,
0: there.
1: That's you chose to have the child. All right. 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
0: How many kids do you have again?
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0: What are the things that people do on planes or airports that bug you so much? 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
0: Less than 2 weeks away from our karaoke crew. Got dancing on this cruise. We have a VIP tasting of some tremendous tequila. Taylor and I are going to be guest bartending as well. 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

0: Miley Cyrus, Wrecking Ball, Star 101.3. Marcus in the morning, 6:45. Producer Taylor is here. We're going to get to what's trending. Good morning.
1: Good morning.
0: I had an idea for the karaoke cruise.
1: What was that?
0: Another song for a sing-along.
1: Okay.
0: Olivia Rodrigo, Good For You, sung in the style of Blink-182.
1: I fully support this.
2: Fully good for support. You. You're happy and healthy. Not me. If you ever care to ask.
1: Perfect. See?
2: Right?
1: You're already doing it.
0: Maybe I need to practice. This might actually prevent people from wanting to buy tickets. Listen, they're $45 a piece, like in GA. There are a few VIPs left. Grab those. But it includes food. It includes your lunch, which is nuts. Where can you go for $45 and get on a cruise and get Proposition Chicken?
1: Right.
0: At a high level. Chef is bringing the fire.
1: It's so tasty. We tried everything, mm-hmm. and I'm so excited to get my hands on another sandwich.
0: Mm-hmm. There's a video up where...

0: We sample everything that's going to be served on the karaoke cruise. So if you've got time, it's 1 to 4 on Saturday, August 1st. We're less than 2 weeks away. It's 1013.com/cruise. I'm going to practice right now in real time in the studio. Look out.
1: Oh, my gosh.
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0: Green Day, it's Star 101.3. It's Marcus in the Morning, 6:53. Let's go.
1: Now, here's what's trending in the Bay Area and beyond.
0: Might be some new Dua Lipa music coming. She was spotted in her studio in New York again. She's been in the studio several times since she wrapped up her honeymoon with her new husband, Callum.
2: Oh, they're so cute.
0: I was just going to say, they're adorable.
2: Relationship goals.
0: Totally. Ariana Grande has officially earned her first Emmy nomination after a credit update made her eligible for NBC's Wicked One Wonderful Night. So,
2: yes.
0: So the special itself received 6 Emmy nominations overall. Could she do an EGOT? She could, right? That's Emmy, Grammy,
2: Oscar, Tony.
0: She could.
2: Honestly, she could.
0: She could easily do that. All right. Good for Ari. This is a collab that should have happened decades ago. Cheez-It is teaming up with Coors Light for a new beer cheese cracker made with real cheese and beer-inspired flavors. They hit stores for a limited time in August. I don't even drink beer or eat Cheez-Its. I would mess with these.
2: Isn't Coors Light basically water?
0: Yes.
2: That's what my dad says.
0: Yes. It's the national drink of Salinas, California.
2: Also, what is beer cheese?
0: What are you talking about? What's beer cheese? Who are you?
2: What is beer cheese? I've never had it.
0: I am revoking your snackitarian badge.
2: What do you mean? I don't know. Wait, what is it, though?
0: Use literally a cheese sauce where they put beer in it. Like, and, you know, it's part of the mix.
2: That doesn't sound
0: delicious.
2: Good. I guess I'll have to try it.
0: Yes, but you do. On camera. Okay. Write that down.
2: Okay.
0: Put that on a list of 17
2: beer
0: videos.
2: Cheese.
0: Taylor tries beer cheese for the first time. Also, producer Taylor is like, I don't know.
2: 10
0: followers away from 1,000. Can we make that happen this morning? May I put in a request to the early crew? We appreciate you having us tuned on before 7. But please, if you just woke up and you're doom scrolling already, go to @TayLove with 2 E's. TayLoveE, and please give our girl a follow. Literally 10 away from 1,000. That
2: Thank
0: would be amazing.
2: You. Make my dreams come true.
0: In fact, let's wrap up super strong with producer Taylor's daily poll. What do you have?
2: It is National Sprinkles Day today.
0: What
2: so
0: is
2: we're
0: that?
2: Asking, what is your favorite sprinkle
0: like
2: treat?
0: Like cupcakes?
2: Yeah, like okay. Colorful sprinkles. What's your favorite sprinkle treat? Is it donuts, Ooh. Ice cream, Ooh. Cupcakes, or cookies?
0: Ooh, boy. Okay, yes.
2: Right?
0: I couldn't even pick one. Anyway, the poll's up right now if you want to participate. It's Star 101.3 FM up on Instagram in the stories. There you go. That is what's trending. It is 6:55, officially 10 minutes away from second date update. It'll be back right after 7 o'clock. Then we'll have another chance for you to win a $1,000 fill-up. We'll get you some gas about 7:25.

0: Variety from the 2000s, the 90s, and today it's Star 101.3. It's Marcus in the morning. You know what time it is. It's second date update time, so let's get to it. Just trying to bring people together after a first date. Somebody ghosts, or they start backpedaling, or they slow play. What happened? It's the big burning question. So let's talk to Jason. Jason, are you there?
1: Hey, yeah, I'm here.
0: Hey, dude, we want to talk about your date with Kim, obviously. According to your DM, you went to drinks in Campbell. So let's talk about that. How was it?
1: It started out really good. We had a great time. I thought the conversation was really flowing. We laughed a lot. We went to a couple different spots. So I thought we were doing good. And I followed up the next day and got a nibble, and then it was kind of crickets.
0: Okay. And nothing weird happened on the date?
1: Not that I can think of, man. No, okay. I thought I was on my best behavior.
0: I do love Campbell Avenue. It's very walkable. For me, it all seemed to devolve at Katie Blooms at some point. You know what I mean? Anyway, let's try to figure this out. So you said you got a nibble, and now she's gone.
1: Yeah. I thought I left a good enough first impression. Sure. But I don't know what stuck.
0: Okay. Let's do this. Let's go ahead and regroup for a sec. And then we're going to call Kim. I'm going to have you muted so she can't hear you, but you'll be able to listen in. Is that fair?
1: Yeah, sounds good.
0: Okay, bud. Hang on the line. We're going to do it here in a song or two. It's Second Date Update, Star 101.3.

0: musical variety from the 2000s, the 90s, and today it's Star 101.3. It's Marcus in the morning, obviously doing second date update. Time to make that call. If you just get in the car, you're not too late. Jason is on standby. Jason, are you still there?
1: I'm here, man. Good. I'm waiting.
0: I just want to make sure we're good to go. All right, let's call Kim. I want to figure out why she ghosted on you. Here we go.
2: Hello?
0: Hi, is this Kim?
2: Yes, who's this?
0: Kim, it's Marcus calling from Star 101.3.
2: Hi.
0: Do you listen?
2: I listen every single morning.
0: Ah, I love that about you. Hey.
2: Did I win something?
0: No. We're doing second date update right now.
2: Oh,
0: and
2: wow.
0: It's you. Hi.
2: Oh my goodness, I'm the second date update. Wow.
0: Have you you ghosted on anybody recently?
2: Yeah.
0: Such a loaded question. I know. She's like, yeah.
2: Oh my gosh. Is it Jason?
0: It is. Yeah.
2: Yeah, he was funny and cute and everything should, like that, but I
0: should
2: don't know,
0: I bring him on now? Look, I mean, he's right there.
2: Sure.
0: That's
2: fine.
0: Jason, where are you at?
3: Hey.
0: Okay.
3: I'm here.
0: I feel like we all know each other already. So, okay. Kim, we're all adults here. What did my guy do wrong? You led with funny and cute, which I adore that.
2: Yeah.
0: He's got that going for him.
2: He is funny and cute.
0: Okay.
2: He is funny and cute. He just couldn't stop clicking his pen, and it was really constant. And every time there was even the slightest pause in the conversation, it was click. And I don't know, at first I thought maybe he didn't realize that he was doing it. So I very politely asked hey, do you know that you're clicking your pen? And he was just I think Jason, you said that it helps you think.
3: Yeah. It's good for cognition.
0: Right.
2: Right. And I figured that would be the end of it, but it really wasn't. And then a few minutes later, it was just click. And I don't know. While I'm telling a story about my family, it's just continuously clicking and clicking and faster and faster. And finally, I just stopped talking. And he looked up at me and he's keep going. Uh-huh. And then somehow, I don't know, it just got weirder. He reached into his pocket and pulled out another pen and handed it to me and is here, you get into it.
0: are you passing out fidget spinners now, Jason? What's going on?
3: It keeps your brain engaged. I thought it'd be fun if we both did it. And clearly, I was making her self-conscious about it. So I thought, the more the merrier, strength in numbers.
0: Uh-huh. Yeah, but it's low-key annoying. My wife yells at me about it all the time.
3: I mean, I've been doing it since high school, and I barely even notice when I'm doing it anymore, honestly.
2: Yeah, well, I noticed.
0: Uh-huh.
2: And so did kind of everybody within a three-table radius. Oh. At one point, the couple next to us actually turned around because they thought someone was repeatedly clicking a car key fob,
0: It was that loud, huh?
2: It's super annoying and a huge turnoff.
3: I mean, it's not that serious. It's a harmless habit.
0: Okay. I mean, maybe we could stop doing it, Jason?
3: Yeah, I could try to be a little more aware of when I'm doing it, for sure.
0: Okay. Kim, do you have any interest in a second date?
2: Not really, but again, funny and cute.
0: All right, hang on. Yeah, self-awareness is key. We say it all the time. Second date update. Right after 7, right after 9, you got the podcast. You can listen. Marcus in the Morning, second date update on the iHeartRadio app. I want you to win some gas, by the way. Let's get you some gas money. $1,000 for the Bay's $1,000 fill-up. And the keyword for you to win coming up in about 10 minutes. Keep it on Star 101.3.

0: Kid Laroi, Justin Bieber, Star 101.3. It's Marcus in the Morning, 7:21. Good morning. It is Thursday. Producer Taylor is here.
1: Hello.
0: I'm having a busy week. All this stuff at work, and it's my daughter's birthday week.
1: Oh, my gosh.
0: Trying to get her balloons all squared away before the celebration. I didn't even tell you. It was an absolute comedy of errors.
1: Okay, please
0: just
1: tell me what happened.
0: Just a litany of first world problems. You remember that morning you had a few days ago where nothing went right?
1: Yes.
0: And it culminated with you getting slapped in the face by your key card?
1: Yes.
0: This might actually give you anxiety.
1: Okay.
0: So I went to the same place I always do to get her birthday balloons. My regular lady wasn't there. I'm not going to out this place because they didn't have anybody to work the balloon counter.
1: Mm-hmm.
0: And so they sent somebody over, and I get there, and that gentleman did not want to be there. He was like, "Can I help you?" I go, "I need the balloons." "Oh, that's you? Okay, come on." He didn't know how to work the helium tank.
1: Oh, no.
0: So he's like, "I'll be back in a few minutes." Went and got some instruction, came back. And then, all of a sudden, I hear him let out a gigantic sigh. And he has to leave again. I'm looking at the flowers at this point, so I don't really know what's going on. He comes back with a ladder because he filled up the balloons but accidentally let them go.
1: What? Wait, what?
0: And the store is a loft space. Like, they are 20 feet in the air, it feels like.
1: Oh, goodness. Okay.
0: So he's got to go get the ladder. Meanwhile, time's ticking. You know what I mean?
1: Yeah.
0: 30 minutes in at this point for two balloons. Then he gave me, like, tags to get rung up. He just ripped them off of other things, and the tag didn't work in the checkout line.
1: Okay.
0: So I had to get assistance for that. And then as he's handing me the balloons, he accidentally lets one go again.
1: No.
0: Catches it because it's weighted now. And I was just like, "Oh, my God." And then he looks at me and he goes, "Now be careful with these. They're slick." And I'm like, "Are you telling me that or telling yourself
1: yeah,
0: that?"
1: Yeah, right.
0: I get to the car. I open the hatch. I'm stuffing the balloons in there. Now, remember, they're filled with helium. One of the balloons, the string comes off.
1: No. Marcus, you had one job.
0: I didn't tie him. He tied him.
1: Okay, but he told you, be careful.
0: The string came untied.
1: I don't know. I'm blaming you.
0: How are you blaming me?
1: I don't know. Sounds like it was you. But continue, please.
0: So now I'm like stressed out. I get home. The Amazon driver is parked blocking my driveway.
1: Nice.
0: Now, I am a firm believer in someone's home is their castle. Like, stay out of my driveway, please. I just want to pull into my house. I paid for the space. And he's the driver is, I literally pull up and he's doom scrolling.
1: Oh, okay. Nice. Good use of company time.
0: So I snapped at him, and I shouldn't have snapped at him. I said, "Bro, can you not? This is, it was the third time this week the Amazon driver had parked in the driveway." So I was like, "Could you not park in the driveway? There's a space right in front of you." I was so mad.
1: Oh, God.
0: I felt like a jerk. So I got out of the vehicle and I walked over and said, "Hey, man, I'm sorry for snapping at you. It's just, this is the third time this week the Amazon driver's parked in my driveway." He's like, "I got you, bro." Then I get back into my vehicle to open the garage, and I forget my garage door opener doesn't work, and I can't get on the app because my phone's dead, and I finally get the garage door open. I can't pull in because the wife's doing laundry.
1: Did anything go right?
0: No.
1: Like, it just sounds like one thing after another.
0: This is all in the span of 1 hour.
1: Oh, gosh. That would
0: maybe
1: throw me over
0: 90
1: the edge.
0: Minutes.
1: Tell me you had, like, a tequila after this.
0: You know it. Thank you for letting me vent a little bit. This was good therapy for me.
1: Of course.
0: But have you ever had a day where nothing went right? Again, akin to Taylor getting slapped in the face by her key card, an image I will never get out of my head. Leave a quick talk back. 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

More variety from the 2000s, the 90s, and today it's Star 101.3. It's Marcus in the morning. It is time to win. We've been giving these away all week. This sounds super fun. 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We'll hook up caller 20. Good luck.

0: Miley, it's Star 101.3. It's Marcus in the morning. Good morning.
1: Good morning.
2: Who's this?
1: This is Tisha.
0: Tisha, where are you calling from? What city?
1: Moraga.
0: Sounds fancy. We're going to get you all set up. You've got four tickets for Disney World's Collide. The concert tour happens October 3rd, Chase Center. Okay.
1: I want to do these for my nieces. I'm so happy.
0: Oh, my God. Second cool auntie win in a row. The lady yesterday was the cool aunt.
1: I know. And I was so jealous.
0: My God, you guys need your own club with jackets and t-shirts. Cool auntie.
1: Yeah.
0: Great.
1: Oh, my God.
0: Have the best time.
1: I've never heard anything on the radio before.
0: This is so exciting. Well, thank you for having us on every morning. I really appreciate it.
1: Absolutely.
0: Another chance to win tomorrow morning right after 7:30. Make sure you have it on. I'm going to check what's trending next on Star 101.3.

0: Selena Gomez, it's Star 101.3. It's Marcus in the Morning, 7:52. Here we go.
1: Now, here's what's trending in the Bay Area and beyond.
0: Got producer Taylor in the house. Good morning.
2: Good morning.
0: We are on Instagram watch. How many followers until you hit 1,000?
2: I think I'm only at 6 more.
0: Can we get her there like right now? If you are on Instagram scrolling anyways, go to @taylove on IG, T-A-Y-L-O-V-E-E. You're going to love meeting producer Taylor. Super fun. And you can meet her IRL this weekend as we roll out the Heritage Fire, that live cooking event going on at Coyote Point in San Mateo on Sunday.
2: So exciting.
0: You can go to thesanfranciscopeninsula.com and grab your tickets. 21 and over only, but we would love to meet you in person. Thank you for the follows in advance. Lots to cover. My favorite story. I just saw it on TV. Apparently, Disney's going to be releasing a Julie Andrews documentary.
3: Let's start at the very beginning.
0: She's a national treasure.
3: A very good place.
0: Can we just do a little sing along for one sec?
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0: Coming to Disney Plus, 2027. Never before seen footage and new interviews with Julie Andrews herself, chronicling her journey from a British child performer to beloved star in Mary Poppins, The Sound of

0: this all morning.
1: Me, a name I call myself. Far, a long, long way to run.
0: Here, we have to work.
2: I know, I could sing that all day.
0: Just my childhood. I knew I was getting into the theater, into this business we call show, when Julie Andrews first appeared on my TV.
2: Right.
0: So good. Anyway, look out for that again. 2027 is when the Julie Andrews biopic is going down. Something else exciting. 13 going on 30. Jennifer Gardner and Judy Greer officially back on the set of Netflix's 13 going on 30 Reimagining. Jennifer Gardner is executive producing the reboot, and she and Greer are expected to make on-screen appearances. They had hinted about it, and she's like, maybe I'll show up in the background, but no. She's coming in full throttle.
2: Directing the whole thing.
0: I've never seen that movie.
2: What?
0: Sorry.
2: No, this is a perfect movie for your daughter. Like, okay. She would love this. It's such a good movie.
0: She's turning 12 this week. I mean, maybe.
2: Very coming of age.
0: Okay, well, I'll put that on the list. 13 going on 30. That's the update on that. Let's see, what else do we have to cover for you? So Dua Lipa has been spotted in the studio. Might be going down. The internet is going crazy, thinking maybe she's got some new music coming out. She's been spotted in the studio several times since she wrapped up her honeymoon with her adorable husband, Callum Turner.
2: They're so cute.
0: They are so cute together. What else is happening? Some good news. If you love Ariana Grande, we're rooting for our girl because she might be, she is now eligible to win an Emmy. She could win an Emmy. She's earned her first ever Emmy nomination after a credit update made her eligible for NBC's Wicked One Wonderful Night. So she's on her way to potentially being an EGOT.
2: Oh, yeah.
0: At this point, we'll see what happens. This is the collab that I can't wait took so long to get here. Cheez-Its and Coors Light. Cheez-Its teaming up with Coors Light on a new beer cheese cracker. No alcohol is involved, but it's made with real cheese and beer-inspired flavors, hitting stores for a limited time in August. You've never had beer cheese.
2: I've never had beer cheese.
0: Here's what I would like. If you're listening right now and you know a bar or a place or a restaurant that has killer beer cheese, I know that's a strange request. Somebody's got a killer beer cheese dip. We will do a field trip. We will.
2: You know, I need to try it.
0: Okay.
2: So I'm down.
0: Or if you own a restaurant or work at a restaurant and the beer cheese dip is killer, use the talk back. It's the little red microphone. If you're streaming Star 101.3 right now, we want to go check that out. All right, that's what's trending. It's brought to you by Cache Creek Casino Resort for the best shows and the best time. Don't miss out on Cache Creek Casino Resort. I have forgotten producer Taylor's daily poll. You're mean mugging me right
2: now.
0: Yes.
2: Go ahead. It is National Sprinkles Day today. So we're asking, what is your favorite sprinkle treat?
0: What are my choices?
2: Is it donuts, ice cream, cupcakes, or cookies?
0: Also, we're celebrating. Producer Taylor has hit 1,003 followers
2: on
0: Instagram.
2: Thank you guys so much.
0: She started the show with 124.
2: I know. We've come a long way. Thank you.
0: She runs social media for the rest of us. So by the time you get home, you're not doing your own thing.
2: Yeah, I'm ready for nappy time.
0: Anyway, we appreciate you guys. Thank you for the hookup
2: on
0: that.
2: Thank you.
0: We're going to get into the trivia game next. So it's time to call in and win. I've got a 4-pack of tickets for the Exploratorium up for grabs. You want to run the kids around and learn some things here as we are in the middle of summer. 800-800-1013 is your number. I need two contestants to play. Maybe you've been playing in the car. It's your time. I want to manifest a win for you, okay? Again, 800-800-1013. We'll line you up. We'll play next right after 8 o'clock. Star 101.3.

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0: More variety from the 2000s, the 90s, and today it's Star 101.3. It's Marcus in the morning, and it's time to play the Bay's favorite trivia game. This is called What You Know About That, brought to you by Cameron's Pub in Half Moon Bay. They are sponsoring our karaoke cruise and providing the KJ, and my guy Jeff has over 60,000 songs at your disposal.
1: Amazing.
0: Buy your tickets now. Thank you, Cameron. It's 101.3.com/cruise for the 21 and over. We will see you August 1st. Let's say good morning to our contestants. We go to San Jose and say what's up to Luke. Good morning, Luke.
2: Good morning, Marcus and Taylor.
0: What do you got going on this morning, Luke?
2: Driving to work.
0: What do you do for work, bud?
2: Project manager at NASA Ames Research Center.
0: Oh, he's one of them smart guys.
1: Yeah, geez.
0: What sort of projects? Are you a rocket launcher?
2: No, nothing fun like that. Environmental investigation stuff.
0: Nice. We were actually in Mountain View yesterday on the NASA campus. I think it's the NASA campus, the Ameswell Hotel. Cooking in the backyard. Hang on the line for me. Let's go to Hayward and say hi to Erica. Good morning, Erica.
3: Hey, good morning, Marcus and Taylor.
0: What are you doing this morning?
3: I am driving to work.
0: What do you do for work?
3: I am a social worker.
0: That's fantastic. So now, what sort of social work do you do, Erica?
3: I am a medical social worker.
0: Okay, so like you check on senior citizens and stuff like that, make sure they're getting their snacks?
3: Sure, yeah.
0: Yeah.
3: A little bit of that, a little bit of other stuff.
0: Thank you for what you do. It's so necessary. Appreciate it. Welcome you guys. Let's get started on the game. It's 5 questions, 50 seconds. You're going to yell out pass if you don't know an answer. We'll come back to it if there's time. Just get as many right as you can, okay?
2: Okay.
0: All right, so Erica goes on hold in Hayward, and we start with Luke, who sounds like he could actually build an X-Wing fighter.
2: I'm ready.
0: Question number 1. What is the name of the friendly ghost character from the classic cartoon series?
2: Casper.
0: Which ocean is located between North America and Europe?
2: Atlantic.
0: Name the man-made island that the Bay Bridge passes by on its way from San Francisco to Oakland.
2: Alameda?
0: In which movie does Liam Neeson tell his daughter's kidnappers that he has a, quote, very particular set of skills?
2: Taken.
0: How many keys are on a standard piano?
2: Oh, 178.
0: Okay, I'm going to go with 78. I'm going to need to know, did you just drop an F-bomb? Because I couldn't tell.
2: No, I don't think so.
0: All right, brother, hang on the line. All right, Luke goes on hold in San Jose, and we pick up Erica in Hayward.
1: Question number 1. What is the name of the friendly ghost character from the classic cartoon series?
3: Casper.
1: Which ocean is located between North America and Europe?
3: Atlantic.
1: What is the name of the man-made island that the Bay Bridge passes by on its way from San Francisco to Oakland?
3: Treasure Island.
1: In which movie does Liam Neeson tell his daughter's kidnappers that he has a, quote, very particular set of skills?
3: Hostage?
0: What'd you say?
3: Is it hostage? Oh.
1: All right. And question number 5, how many keys are on a standard piano?
3: 25?
0: Okay, we'll go right under the wire. Can you clarify your Liam Neeson answer? Did you say hostage?
3: Yeah.
0: Okay, we'll go with hostage. All right, Luke comes back down there in San Jose. We're going to see how he did against Erica in Hayward. Question number 1. What is the name of the friendly ghost character from the classic cartoon series?
1: Both of you knew that that was Casper.
0: Hey, what ocean is located between North America and Europe?
1: Both of you said the Atlantic Ocean, and that was correct.
0: Got a tie thus far. What is the name of the man-made island that the Bay Bridge passes by on its way from San Francisco to Oakland?
1: So Luke said Alameda. Erica said Treasure Island. The answer we were looking for was Treasure Island.
0: In which movie does Liam Neeson tell his daughter's kidnappers that he has a, quote, very particular set of skills?
1: Luke said Taken. Erica said Hostage. The answer we were looking for was Taken.
0: It is tied up. Final question. How many keys are on a standard piano?
1: Luke said 78. Erica said 25. The answer we were looking for was 88. That puts us at a final score of 3-3. We have a tie.
0: You guys, we're going to the tiebreaker. Everybody exhale. You're still alive. Here's how the tiebreaker works. I'm going to ask you both the same question at the same time. I want you to shout out your name if you know the answer. Do not shout out the answer. First person to shout out their name has a chance to answer. If you answer correctly, you win instantly. Otherwise, your opponent can steal. Everybody clear?
2: Yep.
0: All right. So shout out your name nice and loud if you know the answer to the following tiebreaker question.
1: What year are we currently in?
2: Luke
0: for the win.
2: 2026.
0: All right.
1: All right.
0: What is that in space years? What is that in Star Trek time, Luke? I'm curious.
2: 1455.
0: My guy, you've got 4 tickets for the Exploratorium now through September 13th. Explore the science of how life might breathe, eat, and just maybe stay alive in the extreme conditions beyond Earth. Congratulations.
2: Awesome. Thanks.
0: Erica, we're going to get you a custom bedazzled star sticker. It was my daughter's summer project, but she's handmade this for you, okay?
3: I love it. Thank you.
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0: Star 101.3, it's Marcus in the Morning, 8:18. Producer Taylor is here. We're celebrating in the studio as you have reached 1,000 Instagram followers.
1: Yes, I did. Thank you.
0: She spends so much time as the social media diva taking care of all of our social medias that she does not have time to nurture her own garden.
1: I know. I'm working on it.
0: The best part about asking people to follow you is we get the craziest comments.
1: Yes, we do.
0: I don't know if this is crazy or cute or adorable or what, but you just got a comment from one of our listeners who helped push you over 1,000.
1: Yes.
0: I think you have to read it.
1: It's actually so funny. I love when people use like a bunch of emojis. Mm-hmm. Like it really warms my heart. But this person goes, at Tay Love, my fire brunette, brunettes are my, and then a bunch of random emojis, kryptonite. Just got tapped by Marcus to help you get to 1,000. Mm-hmm. Wouldn't it be fantastic? It's me. P.S. Love your Delta tan shoulders.
0: Oh my God. Somebody wants to put barbecue sauce on you right now.
1: You know, I worked hard for that tan, so I'm so glad someone noticed.
0: What's his name? He's adorable. What's his name?
1: Decay O. Lawrence.
0: I feel Aguilian. Like. I feel. We don't need to give full names.
1: Oh, sorry. Well, you just asked.
0: Oh my God.
1: That's his Instagram handle. So.
0: Okay, it's easy. We should invite him on the boat cruise.
1: Please come on the boat cruise.
0: Dude.
1: You can see the tan shoulders IRL.
0: Right? Meeting Taylor IRL, complete with Delta tan shoulders.
1: Right?
0: We'll do a little toast. We'll learn some Spanish. Maybe she'll consent to a dance. I don't know.
1: We'll see.
0: Maybe. We are doing a dancing deck as well. Going to have two DJs. Shout out to Magic Matt, who, if you have ever been to City Nights, he ran that place for years. I think he's still doing it.
1: But yeah.
0: He's so good. And then our girl, Miss Mia, who
1: Miss
0: we adore.
1: Mia.
0: She also works in the office, and she is just an absolute angel. But she's going to be on the decks as well. If you buy into VIP, and I think there are 6 tickets left total, Taylor and I are going to be guest bartending in VIP. We're going to be doing a tasting of Dos Angeles tequila, which I love. You're going to get a gift bag on the way out. You're going to get express check-in, private bar, private bathroom, the whole thing. Everybody that buys a ticket is getting lunch from Proposition Chicken. I can't thank Chef Ari and Jose enough for hooking it up.
1: And it's so tasty, too. So
0: lunch comes with your ticket, and tickets start at $45. If you want to buy tickets, and thank you to Cameron for financing the whole thing and sending the KJ, my favorite KJ. We've basically stocked this thing with everything that we love. So Jeff the KJ will be on board. 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It's Kelly Clarkson.

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1: 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Oh, excuse me. 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Type it in right there. All right? Make sure you have it on. It's Star Wars.

And he alerts his parents, who then called the Coast Guard, who then sent, you know, help out there, rescued the man and his two dogs, brought them to safety before the incoming tide completely covered the sandbank. It would have ended badly. After the rescue, Lucas's family told him he became a real-life superhero, and he said, I'm being Batman. To thank the rescue crew, his aunt later made a donation to the organization in his name. So this whole thing is pretty awesome. If you see something, do something. Five-year-old Lucas did the thing. Probably saved a life. There you go. That's my good news. 7:40 and 8:40 weekday mornings right here on Star 101.3. Taking a check of what's trending next. Ariana Grande might be getting a step closer to being an EGOT. We'll tell you what that is and why things have changed and shifted a little bit to get our girl hooked up. That and more at 8:50. It's Lola Young. It's Messy. It's Star 101.3. Good morning.

0: Mark Ronson, Bruno Mars, it's Star 101.3. It's Marcus in the morning. It's 8:49. Let's go.
1: Now, here's what's trending in the Bay Area and beyond.
0: My favorite story of the morning that just broke is the fact that Disney is working on a Julie Andrews biopic.
2: Let's start at the very beginning.
0: Absolute national treasure.
2: A very good place to start when you read.
0: Taylor, did you grow up on The Sound of Music?
3: Of course I did. I love this movie.
0: Mary Poppins?
3: Of course. Julie Andrews is a legend.
4: I'm going to be so sad when she's gone.
0: Her and Dick Van Dyke. Absolute magic.
3: Why are you going to bring that up? It's all depressing.
0: You're right. Putting that energy in the universe. At any rate, never before seen archival footage. Ooh, sorry. We
2: a female deer.
3: The best song.
2: Ray,
3: best part.
2: A drop of golden sun. Me, a name I call myself.
0: Literally could do this all morning. Don't have time. Never before seen archival footage. New interviews with Andrews herself, chronicling her journey as a child British star, all the way to The Sound of Music and Mary Poppins. So good. Look for that in 2027. Something else coming is 13 Going on 30, the Netflix reboot, and it is official. It's going to be starring and directed by Jennifer Gardner, which I thought was pretty cool, and Judy Greer. Originally, Jennifer Gardner had said, maybe I'll show up in the background. Let's give the new actor a chance. But like maybe it's because they're like maybe they screen tested and they're like she has to be in it.
3: Right.
0: So I need to watch that movie. You said it's perfect for my daughter who
3: is. It's such a good coming of age movie. It's a classic. You got to watch it.
0: Literally turning 12 this week. My daughter. Okay, so this is fun news. Is Dua Lipa spotted in her studio again? We're thinking maybe some more new music.
3: Yes.
0: She's been to the studio several times since wrapping up her honeymoon with her husband, Callum Turner. Thought that was really cute. Ariana Grande officially earning her first Emmy nomination. The credit update made her eligible with NBC's Wicked, One Wonderful Night. One step closer to an EGOT if she wins.
3: That's awesome.
0: Super fun for Ari. And then let's wrap with producer Taylor's Daily Poll. What do you have today?
3: It is National Sprinkles Day today. Mm-hmm. So we're asking, what is your favorite sprinkle treat? Is it donuts, ice cream, cupcakes, or cookies?
0: My whole house is a sea of sprinkles this week.
3: Oh, I'm sure it is, as it should be.
0: My kid's birthday and her friends. That and baked goods.
3: I love it.
0: Oh, my God. All right. That is what's trending. It's 8:52. We're coming back around in a few minutes. After 9 o'clock, we've got Second Date Update. You know this. And then another shot at $1,000 gas money. It's the Bay's $1,000 fill-up. Your keyword at 925.
5: 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Then the battle for Texas as Greg Monroe, Coach Nancy Lieberman, and the Dallas Power take on Jonathan Simmons and the Houston Righands. 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
1: It's Marcus in the morning. You know what time it is. It's second date update time, so let's get to it.
0: Just trying to bring people together after a first date. Somebody ghosts, or they start backpedaling, or they slow play. What happened?
1: It's the big burning question. So let's talk to Jason. Jason, are you there?
2: Hey, yeah, I'm here.
1: Hey, dude, we want to talk about your date with Kim, obviously. According to your DM, you went to drinks in Campbell. So let's talk about that. How was it?
2: It started out really good. We had a great time. I thought the conversation was really flowing. We laughed a lot. We went to a couple different spots. So I thought we were doing good. And I just I followed up the next day and got a nibble, and then it was kind of crickets.
1: Okay. And nothing weird happened on the date?
2: Not that I can think of, man. No, okay. I thought I was on my best behavior.
1: I do love Campbell Avenue. It's very walkable. And for me, it all seemed to devolve at Katie Blooms at some point. You know what I mean? Anyway, let's try to figure this out. So you said you got a nibble, and now she's gone.
2: Yeah. I thought I left a good enough first impression.
1: Sure.
2: But I don't know what's stuck.
1: Okay. Let's do this. Let's go ahead and regroup for a sec. And then we're going to call Kim. I'm going to have you muted so she can't hear you, but you'll be able to listen in. Is that fair?
2: Yeah, sounds good.
1: Okay, bud. Hang on the line. We're going to do it here in a song or two. It's Second Date Update, Star 101.3.

0: More variety from the 2000s, the 90s, and today it's Star 101.3. It's Marcus in the morning, obviously doing second date update. Time to make that call. If you just get in the car, you're not too late. Jason is on standby. Jason, are you still there?
1: I'm here, man.
0: Good.
1: I'm waiting.
0: I just want to make sure we're good to go. All right, let's call Kim. I want to figure out why she ghosted on you. Here we go.
2: Hello?
0: Hi, is this Kim?
2: Yes, who's this?
0: Kim, it's Marcus calling from Star 101.3.
2: Hi.
0: Do you listen?
2: I listen every single morning.
0: Ah, I love that about you. Hey.
2: Did I win something?
0: No. We're doing second date update right now.
2: Oh,
0: and
2: wow.
0: It's you. Hi.
2: Oh my goodness, I'm the second date update. Wow.
0: Have you you ghosted on anybody recently?
2: Yeah.
0: Such a loaded question. I know. She's like, yeah.
2: Oh my gosh. Is it Jason?
0: It is. Yeah.
2: Yeah, he was funny and cute and everything like that, but
0: should
2: I
0: bring him on now? I mean, he's right there.
2: Sure. That's fine.
0: Jason, where you at?
3: Hey.
0: Okay.
3: I'm here.
0: I feel like we all know each other already. So, okay. Kim, we're all adults here. What did my guy do wrong? You led with funny and cute, which I adore that.
2: Yeah.
0: He's got that going for him.
2: He is funny and cute.
0: Okay.
2: He is funny and cute. He just couldn't stop clicking his pen, and it was really constant. And every time there was even the slightest pause in the conversation, it was click. And I don't know, at first I thought maybe he didn't realize that he was doing it. So I very politely asked hey, do you know that you're clicking your pen? And he was just I think Jason, you said that it helps you think.
3: Yeah, it's good for cognition.
0: Right.
2: And I figured that would be the end of it, but it really wasn't. And then a few minutes later, it was just click. And I don't know. While I'm telling a story about my family, it's just continuously clicking and clicking and faster and faster. And finally, I just stopped talking. And he looked up at me and he's keep going. Uh-huh. And then somehow, I don't know, it just got weirder. He reached into his pocket and pulled out another pen and handed it to me and is here, you get into it.
0: Wait, are you passing out fidget spinners now, Jason? What's going on?
3: It keeps your brain engaged. I thought it'd be fun if we both did it. And clearly, I was making her self-conscious about it. So I thought, the more the merrier, strength in numbers.
0: Uh-huh. But it's low-key annoying. My wife yells at me about it all the time.
3: I mean, I've been doing it since high school, and I barely even notice when I'm doing it anymore, honestly.
2: Yeah, well, I noticed.
0: Uh-huh.
2: And so did kind of everybody within a three-table radius. Oh. At one point, the couple next to us actually turned around because they thought someone was repeatedly clicking a car key fob,
0: It was that loud, huh?
2: It's super annoying and a huge turnoff.
3: I mean, it's not that serious. It's a harmless habit.
0: Okay. I mean, maybe we could stop doing it, Jason?
3: Yeah, I could try to be a little more aware of when I'm doing it, for sure.
0: Okay. Kim, do you have any interest in a second date?
2: Not really, but again, funny and cute.
0: All right, hang on. Yeah, self-awareness is key. We say it all the time. Second date update. Right after 7, right after 9, you got the podcast. You can listen. Marcus in the Morning, second date update on the iHeartRadio app. I want you to win some gas, by the way. Let's get you some gas money. $1,000 for the Bay's $1,000 fill-up. 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Keep it on Star 101.3.

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43: Reminder, our karaoke cruise coming up in less than 2 weeks. Saturday, August 1st. Not this Saturday, but the following. 1 to 4, 21 and over. Come party with us. We're waiting to host you. 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

0: Star 101.3. It is Marcus in the morning. Taylor and I are getting out of here. I believe it's still going to be nice today, albeit cooler than it had been a couple days ago. So we'll take that. We're going to try to take a break today, right?
1: Let our bodies rest.
0: No field trips today.
1: Please.
0: We're back after it tomorrow for sure. Tomorrow we'll be heading to Alameda to just hang out. What we're going to do is a dress rehearsal for the boat cruise. We're going to go check out. We're going to go preview the boat for you. So if you see us on the island, please say hello. That'll be right around lunchtime. The other question is, where should I take Taylor to lunch?
1: Oh, yes.
0: Right? At any rate, if you have any suggestions, you're out there near or on Alameda Island, I would love to hear from you. Will this be your first visit to Alameda?
1: Yeah, it will.
0: Okay, super fun. That's going down tomorrow. Have a great day. Jillian's on the way next. More star music for your workday. Take care.
1: Bye.
2: Ice Cube's Big 3 season is heating up. The most competitive basketball league on earth is on CBS this Sunday. Coach Steven Jackson and the DMV Trilogy face off against two-time MVP Michael Beasley and the defending champion Miami 305 in a must-win game for both teams. Then the battle for Texas as Greg Monroe, Coach Nancy Lieberman, and the Dallas Power take on Jonathan Simmons and the Houston Righands. 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
3: Ice Cube's Big 3 season is heating up. 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Coach Steven Jackson and the DMV Trilogy face off against two-time MVP Michael Beasley and the defending champion Miami 305 in a must-win game for both teams. Then the battle for Texas as Greg Monroe, Coach Nancy Lieberman, and the Dallas Power take on Jonathan Simmons and the Houston Righands. 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

Star 101.3. It's Jillian. Forbes is saying Taylor Swift could be one of the most nominated artists at the 2027 Grammys. And if things go her way, they said she could get 10 nominations.

0: More variety from the 2000s, the 90s, and today it's Star 101.3. My name is Jillian Escoto. You may have seen the internet freaking out about Conan O'Brien's hair in his latest podcast episode. It just doesn't look the same. It looks like his hair is wet. It's very flat. It's not the normal pompadour that we are used to. Well, now he has explained why his hair looks like that. He said he attended the outdoor grand opening ceremony for Barack Obama's presidential center in Chicago, and he burned his scalp. So he was told to put oil on it, and he did before he left the house, having no idea that he was going to be on camera that day. So that's why his hair looks wet and flat.
1: Ice Cube's Big 3 season is heating up. The most competitive basketball league on earth is on CBS this Sunday. Coach Steven Jackson and the DMV Trilogy face off against two-time MVP Michael Beasley and the defending champion Miami 305 in a must-win game for both teams. Then the battle for Texas as Greg Monroe, Coach Nancy Lieberman, and the Dallas Power take on Jonathan Simmons and the Houston Righands. The game played the way you love. Watch live Sunday on CBS at 1 p.m. Eastern, 10 a.m. Pacific, and catch replays Monday on BET, presented by iHeart.
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I feel like this is me. Let's say I pay for something. 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

Michelle Branch has two shows coming up at the Castro Theater in October. They sold out immediately, but she says she's going to be giving away some more limited tickets. You can sign up at michellebranch.com.

0: Star 101.3. Good morning. It's Jillian Escoto. Or do I say good afternoon yet? When does that kick in? Afternoon? After 12? Anyways, according to a new study, our brains love drama. And when we're watching television, we remember TV enemies better than TV friends. I'll explain. So researchers had college students watch episodes of the show Suits, and their brains were being scanned at the time, and they found that people's brains tracked rivalries much more clearly than they tracked friendships. And scientists think it's because conflict helps our brains organize who's who in a story. So the rivals, the villains, they stick out more.
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2: 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Coach Steven Jackson and the DMV Trilogy face off against two-time MVP Michael Beasley and the defending champion Miami 305 in a must-win game for both teams. Then the battle for Texas as Greg Monroe, Coach Nancy Lieberman, and the Dallas Power take on Jonathan Simmons and the Houston Righands. The game played the way you love. 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

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Star 101.3, I'm Jillian. Gen Z will go to live sporting events, but they're not there for the games. A new study says 78% of Gen Z go to games mainly to see celebrities, concerts, or brand activations, rather than see the games themselves.

Every morning on Marcus in the Morning, they play the Bay's favorite trivia game, What You Know About That. And the winner tomorrow is going to walk away with 4 tickets to the Exploratorium. You can play tomorrow just after 8.

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3: Ice Cube's Big 3 season is heating up. The most competitive basketball league on earth is on CBS this Sunday. Coach Steven Jackson and the DMV Trilogy face off against two-time MVP Michael Beasley and the defending champion Miami 305 in a must-win game for both teams. Then the battle for Texas as Greg Monroe, Coach Nancy Lieberman, and the Dallas Power take on Jonathan Simmons and the Houston Righands. 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

A lot of people are saying that Shakira and Burna Boy's song Die Die from the World Cup is the song of the summer because soccer and the World Cup is basically summer 2026.

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1: 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It's Star 101.3. I'm Jillian Escoto. Ryan Gosling is getting his wish granted. They are fixing his hand in the La La Land poster. Maybe you've heard him talk about this in interviews before. He and Emma Stone were dancing for a scene. He had no idea that they were going to take basically a screenshot of one of their dance moves and use that as their movie poster. He hates the way his hand kind of flops over when it's up and out in the air. He's wanted them to fix it. They are going to fix it now. For the 10-year anniversary, they're re-releasing La La Land in theaters beginning August 16th, and they're fixing his hand so that it's kind of more straight and pointing up to the sky.
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6: Ice Cube's Big 3 season is heating up. The most competitive basketball league on earth is on CBS this Sunday. Coach Steven Jackson and the DMV Trilogy face off against two-time MVP Michael Beasley and the defending champion Miami 305 in a must-win game for both teams. Then the battle for Texas as Greg Monroe, Coach Nancy Lieberman, and the Dallas Power take on Jonathan Simmons and the Houston Righands. 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

0: The song Wonderwall from Oasis is back on the charts thanks to the FIFA World Cup. It's Star 101.3. I'm Jillian. It has re-entered the Billboard Hot 100 at number 27 when England fans adopted it as the team's unofficial anthem, and they would sing the song throughout the tournament when they had, you know, a big victory. Thousands of fans would just kind of link arms with their arms around each other and sing Oasis Wonderwall. The team would do it too. And I guess a lot of people missed that song. They're listening to it more and more. It's now at number 27.
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2: 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The most competitive basketball league on earth is on CBS this Sunday. Coach Steven Jackson and the DMV Trilogy face off against two-time MVP Michael Beasley and the defending champion Miami 305 in a must-win game for both teams. Then the battle for Texas as Greg Monroe, Coach Nancy Lieberman, and the Dallas Power take on Jonathan Simmons and the Houston Righands. 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
2: Ice Cube's Big 3 season is heating up. The most competitive basketball league on earth is on CBS this Sunday. Coach Steven Jackson and the DMV Trilogy face off against two-time MVP Michael Beasley and the defending champion Miami 305 in a must-win game for both teams. Then the battle for Texas as Greg Monroe, Coach Nancy Lieberman, and the Dallas Power take on Jonathan Simmons and the Houston Righands. 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

on three. It's Jillian. Kevin Feige is the head of Marvel Studios, and he just revealed he has asked Adam Driver to come join the Marvel Cinematic Universe many, many, many, many times. That's an exact quote. Adam Driver plays Kylo Ren in the Star Wars universe, but he always turns down a role in a Marvel movie.

0: One of the coaches on The Voice next season is getting their own custom chair. It's Star 101.3, more variety from the 2000s, the 90s, and today. I'm Jillian, and The Voice is premiering on Monday, September 21st on NBC. And the host of The Voice, Carson Daly, he gave Riley Green his own custom chair so that he can keep his cowboy hat with him. Riley said, "I got a little holster for my hat. Nobody else has that." And Riley kind of also teased that the hat is part of his strategy. He said, "What I found out is having the hat whenever you're trying to get somebody to pick you for their team, you can pull it out, put it on, and they know you're serious." Have a great rest of your day. Ryan Seacrest is coming up next.
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4: Ice Cube's Big 3 season is heating up. 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Coach Steven Jackson and the DMV Trilogy face off against two-time MVP Michael Beasley and the defending champion Miami 305 in a must-win game for both teams. Then the battle for Texas as Greg Monroe, Coach Nancy Lieberman, and the Dallas Power take on Jonathan Simmons and the Houston Righands. 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
2: 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Oh, it's so good. Peak grilling season. But are you doing it right? And don't be a barbecue backseat driver. 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
2: I was on the phone last night. I don't know. Do you ever have your girlfriends call you and ask you for advice in their relationships, Sisney, Tanya?
3: I mean, sure.
4: Yes.
3: Not recently, though.
2: Buddy of mine calls me, texts me, and says, do you have a sec later? And when a guy says, do you have a second? Like, you got to take the second, right?
3: Yeah.
2: Like, I can tell something was up.
3: Right, because dudes never talk.
2: Really, we don't. We would be fine, like, totally married for 10 years, mumbling.
3: So weird.
2: So he's like, bro, my girlfriend and I got into a fight over whatever. I think it was it's usually a sum of all parts. Anyway, she stormed out. She packed up a bag and she left.
3: Oh, that's bad.
2: And he felt like he was right. She felt like she was right. She left. She drove away. And
3: yikes.
2: I guess the question is, like, when something like that happens, who makes the, in a standoff, who makes the first move?
3: Because,
2: you know, whoever makes the first move, that's the first step to getting it back on track.
3: Yeah.
2: So my advice, what would you do?
3: What'd you say?
4: Whoever's in the wrong.
2: Well, they both think they're right. Just like everybody always does when you get into a fight like that and somebody storms off. Everybody's always right. I said to him, bro, look, just tuck your tail on it and make the first move and start the process of everything getting back on track. Otherwise, it just causes delayed toxic tension for what's going to end up happening anyway, which is you're going to get back together. So let's just cut to the chase scene and hurry up and stop the standoff. No, bro, I got to wait at least a day or she won't believe me next time. Oh, my gosh.
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7: Coach Steven Jackson and the DMV Trilogy face off against two-time MVP Michael Beasley and the defending champion Miami 305 in a must-win game for both teams. Then the battle for Texas as Greg Monroe, Coach Nancy Lieberman, and the Dallas Power take on Jonathan Simmons and the Houston Righands. 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
3: All right, let me get you a quote of the day. And also, can we talk about barbecue? I love it. It's so fun this time of year. The flavor of the grill, nothing like it. Personally, my favorite, my go-to is the Weber on a tripod. But one of the things that people talk about is that when you have people over, have you ever noticed how everyone's got their barbecuing secret or their signature and they can't stop talking about it and telling you about it when you're actually trying to do your own barbecuing?
4: Yeah.
3: So don't backseat barbecue. No one wants a backseat barbecuer. Just let them do their thing. Let them base their way. Let them rest their way. However they're supposed to, whatever they, let them do it. Resting. You got to rest the meat. So don't backseat barbecue. Let your meat rest, right? That's a big thing in barbecuing. Don't forget to rest your meat. And I didn't know this, but it is a non-starter. You're not supposed to spatula smash your patties on the grill to let the drip go down to flame up to give you that right. char. I get so much joy out of smashing my patty with my spatula. But apparently that's not, you're not supposed to do that if you want to cook it perfectly. Do you do that?
4: No, but you don't want to do it on like the actual grill part. If you're on like a griddle, I think it might be okay because the juice kind of stays contained.
3: Well, there's a smash burger on a griddle,
4: exactly,
3: right?
4: Exactly, yes.
3: Yeah. Today's quote, it's a long one, so grab a bottle of water. Relationships are like trees. Some are leaves, here for a season and gone for a reason. Some are like branches, steady, but they leave after a storm. But others are like roots, grounding us and here for many years.
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0: Got to take Jackie here. You're calling about your friend being cheated on. Is that right?
2: Yes. So, like, they've been together for about 6 months, and a few nights ago, I was out with some friends, and I saw him at a bar talking to another woman, and they looked really friendly. Like, you could definitely tell that they were not strangers. And so the next day, I told my friend what I saw, and she, like, wasn't bothered at all. She was like, oh, yeah, that's his coworker, and she's got a boyfriend. And so I did a little digging, and I found her on Instagram, and she definitely looks single. No boyfriend, no photos, no, like, mention of one. And so, like, now I'm wondering if he lied to my friend about who this woman is. And, like, I already, you know, like, told my friend once, it's like, do I go back and say, actually, I went and looked her up on the internet and I think something's off, or do I just, like, back off?
0: Jackie, here's the thing. I firmly believe that you're here expressing it to us for a reason, and that is you do need to tell your friend about it. You're protecting your friend. That's how you need to look at it. You're doing it out of protection for your friend.
3: But she doesn't know for sure. This feels bad.
2: But then my face, I'm going to be like, listen, it wasn't me who made the decision to tell you.
0: Yeah, blame Tanya.
2: I'm going to call you, okay?
0: I agree. Well, good luck, Jackie. And I appreciate you looking out for your friend. Thank you very much for listening.
3: Yeah, you're a good friend.
0: Where are we on the priority friendship plane?
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0: If you got a problem, we can offer advice, not professional advice, not even necessarily sound or good advice, but it is advice. 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
0: Now, Avery, do I pick my mom's birthday dinner or my friend's birthday party? This is the dilemma in which you call about.
2: So my mom, she decided that she wanted to do a birthday dinner this year. And it just so happens that it's the same night as my best friend's 25th birthday party. Mm-hmm. It's the same day. It's the same time. And my best friend has been planning this party for months. So she's expecting me to be there. And I mentioned my friend's birthday to my sister. And she was like, are you joking? It's mom's birthday. So I've thought about trying to do both. But they're about 45 minutes apart. So I basically be rushing through one to get to the other.
0: Part of me thinks it depends a little bit on which birthday this is.
3: Yeah.
2: So my mom is turning 53 and my best friend is turning 25.
0: You can rush through at 53. This can all work in one evening. I guarantee you. 25 extends. 53, you can speed through.
2: Okay, so you're saying tell my mom to start her party early?
3: Well, that would be ideal. And if not, you speak through.
0: Tell her. I'm just saying, hey, Ma, my best friend had this plan. I want to spend time with you and not rush. I love you. There's clearly a way to navigate all this. Avery, we leave the math to you. We leave the finesse to you. But we know you will make it happen. And everyone is going to feel loved. And everyone's going to feel happy. And everyone's going to be fulfilled that you were there for them.
2: Okay, thank you, guys.
0: All right, bye-bye.
1: You're on air with Ryan Seacrest.
0: Checking off the boxes on your to-do list can be a great feeling. When it comes to checking off coverage, a State Farm agent can help you choose an option that's right for you. Like a good neighbor, State Farm is there.
1: Seacrest.
0: KIOIFM. This is Star 101.3 with more variety from the 2000s, the 90s, and today.